0: Na isola na boyora me mi Facebook lava by sele local string bana mi budum time limit to 9 minutes me lego one time lo 11 o'clock lo today. Welcome back lo second hour blue meet AM show blo you me too. You've been joining them company blo loti and welling with the molke the 11 a.m. news update. One look at the update been arem hemi renewable energy, yes. Suppose you stop look climate action well young flabby meals to participate them with them honorable minister Ralph Regan Fanu by you save storian or update where me come out by me in line with the one we used to look. But yes, anytime you do get use blow use some solar. That we meet them renewable energy, we are talking about solar, yes. I draw power and mainly you may introduce some Emma, but for solar blend rural communities plumi altogether people will live low rural lol islands only depend blend solar system blow emi give him light log that emi give him energy power log that so emi time you me friend me start think about climate flu you me to environment blue me to one of you Mr. Yuzum blow one of me use some where me cause them negative impact low environment blim to low today. So I mean some look at something we are maybe you'll get the updates well all updates for one of me stop have been low fun what to where me blow could play more me. But anyway, since he's back on playlist blim too, we have Kesia coming right up. You enjoy make it falling blue with me go on top.
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Tavian Diva by Will Seminai Sula number you've been harming with the time limit to 38 minutes and me like one time 11 o'clock low. Today you me pass him half blow, second hour blow, me team show limit to and this is true. I'm still stop keeping you company. You me got the we've got two and a half hours stop yet blow with the company blow inside the studio. Think about say you miss up number 7 day blow October and you make at full moon hemi aben lo and blow money around 26th of October hemi full moon and after lo full moon hemi balolo season or claw warm will stop kakailo so what a balolo warm hemi only come out after lo after we full moon cycle hemi pass so maybe 7 to 8 days after the time, yeah, you check him solo that time, check him solo that. That's during that period you may get balolo warming out. But lo plante places, lo one or two time we balolo warming, make a mouth hemi one indicator or one sign say you stop call from wet season or cycling season. Yes, cycling season to come up or wet season to come up.

0: That is true because you mean November from November to April, Emmy cyclone season here in Vanuatu. Emmy just something where you may suffer you may stop need you may look that way you may look you may need you may prepare from so you may stay at low El Nino period here, but Emmy could be stop prepare for the cyclone season. It's we've got into stop 7 days. Number 7 day blow money for October and. I mean, time you start thinking, please you start prepare from a cyclone season where I start come close up. Yes, check him say all house please I strong. Check him say you need him one when you need him during one cyclone season and make him also small something where you start say yes. I blow you prepare for the upcoming cyclone season. Maybe by you not got one cyclone. Maybe by you make a. You may stay at low dry season, you may still stay at low El Nino period. So it's good to be prepared. And you could be start prepared for one hour of disaster. You could be start prepared for cyclone season. Because November is just around the corner. November is just around the corner. You may get how much days you stop left. You got 24 more days and we start before you start wrapping up this month. And believe me, and that cyclone season here in Vanuatu. But anyways, into his bag, little playlist, playing to blow today. You enjoy this number coming up and meet Taumaro LSB with them song Vavini Makatea.
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6:30 by Temago Hemi Putum Yumitsu last few minutes. Is that before we wrap him up this hour? We've got one more number to go before we stop joining company Blue 50 News team with the Mokota 12 PM news bulletin Blue Yumitsu. So do not go anywhere. Do not go anywhere for that one. Make a volume league on that. Enjoy the selection Blue Musics before you are M1 M stop Aben around Law of Vanuatu. We have Warrior King and PC Signal with song Moonlight coming right up.

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1: Hello, ma welcome long Paradise 98 FM News. Mi Marie-Laure Ludvaun Miridim. Long time blong El Nino, gata Chinese to blong expectem one way only kolem localized heavy rainfall, whereby rain long samples no more. I got full up a confusion, mo full up people only question em how now we got big flood rain lo last weekend, no matter we country stab long period blong El Nino. Lake Chablong National University blong Vanuatu, mo same time local weather expert. Robson Tigona, emitalem tokto kaya tayo may explain na big flood rain we happen in a long time.
2: So la number 6 October, hindi bin one rainfall, we bin happen na mo lo seva mo efate. While we imilo not, hindi kat pikwala sun. 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And rainfall ya, we hindi bin happen lo 6 October, bahimino tumas, lo time we make lo end lo October time we by little amount of rainfall lo October by rainfall October by me no bitim average so me one we stop
1: I got work is stop yet we need long make long side long fight against MC cancer Dr. Seriana Natsuman hitalem talk to along face de long Vanuatu Health Research Symposium 2026 Dr. Seriana Natsuman Italem se na we along hospital he got ICU finish mo mammogram. 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Malong sport Vanuatu women captain long MSG Prime Minister's Cup Chesta Toka. I one happy girl time Emily Dim long first time one young team blong winning one major trophy long Oceania region. If this is sports news, si Dr. Kwetem hem yesterday long Port Vila International Airport, mo italem se young team ya holy humble mo only got strong fighting spirit blong win. Toka hemi continue to blong talem se win ya only dedicate emigo long full Vanuatu mo all get away only lusum laugh one blong all get along soul water lomanis September. Mo wetem sports and putumen long Paradise 98 FM News.

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1: Emma, you've been joining Mimi Company Blow Marilog Ludvon with the Molgata 12 PM news bulletin blue you me too. Emmy good plim to stop haramonem nai hemi stop up in around lo Vanuatu inside lo Vanuatu outside lo region more around lo wall. Before we start by his particular playlist for me, but you mean his particular playlist for me to blow today lo lunch time. But welcome back lo third hour more lunch hour blow mid AM show blow you me to blow today more for a good afternoon liu we used to listening. I mean joy here inside the studio but you missed up company with them you cast one time lo 2 PM lo afternoon shortly by into Aramago the weather update be me to for this lunch hour. You enjoy this number here me Rick Rock with them a song title Hiba Hiba.

0: 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Hemi is have come from one sick where only call him acute rheumatic fever. Hemi is have spolem heart mo come rheumatic heart disease. Be you miss have stop him. 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Suppose you miss stop him strep AGM, you may protect him all heart long on picking in. You miss stop him rheumatic heart disease. Look out him could help long you today.
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3: 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Weather bulletin we make a mouth. Lou, for now to meteorology, Meteor Hazards Department. Blue today, Wednesday, 7 of October 2026. You may look in partly cloudy to cloudy conditions. You may stop over the roof. Group with them afternoon isolated showers of rain. May Mr. Blow Northern Islands blow Vanuatu. One light to moderate southeast winds. Mr. Blow overall group maximum temperature blow today. May range from 26 degrees Celsius down south to 29 degrees Celsius under blow north. Minimum temperature blow tonight. May range from 19 degrees Celsius down south to 25 degrees Celsius under blow north. Look at the marine conditions, blue me, you got one southeast winds with them speed blow 16 to 20 knots. With the moderate to rough salt water, you looking at the wave, you got some 2 meters. It may stop over low northern, more central waters, blow Vanuatu. While one southeasterly winds, you missed a blow with them speed blow 11 to 15 knots. With them light to moderate salt water, so the wave, you got some 1.5 meters. It may expected low narvala bats blow Vanuatu. One place you stop listening from. Hope you stop got one nice lunch out there. Think about Batalinolo NCT, Kokarabe 1LT Kakai, 1LD snack. Blow you and talk the pregnant mamas out there. Emi place emi a bit windy and hot, small wind emi blow, but you may expect them rain. Suppose you stop decide blow you out, you go walk about, you exercise, whatever it is that you do, lo day blow today. Think about blow you grab one umbrella close with him, you grab one portal water, blame me keeping you hydrated, and try and blow you walk about the shades all the time, and keeping you one, you stop safe. You pass one nice lunch out there with them company, blame me join inside the studio by enjoying all the selection blow musics. We have Ain't Easy by Vanessa Guai coming right up.
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Nice for remix there by Fanboy. Hemi blow song The Only Beginning by Steel Feathers. Hemi blow time bring me to half blow a third hour blow. Me them show bring me to hemi the time is up. You still start with them company. Bring me join to the studio. You meet to bus one nice for lunchtime with other nice for hits coming up. That we used to decide to you go out to grab one lunch for you. Make sure blue you kakai want something healthy. But you very with him. But make it a habit blue you kakai want something healthy. Even suppose me one fruit. Even suppose me you drink water. Well, at least everyone else is something. Thrive blue include one LT kakai. You go inside low meal blue blue day blue today. And no for them blue you stay. I trade out all time. I traded all time. Weather conditions blue too. I mean, not really good out there. So with that in mind, time when you walk about, you serve say you asthma thick or this kind of weather. You take him extra girl or you want you are the pregnant mamas out there. You want them to walk about, make sure you grab one umbrella with them. You just in case rain, you got light showers, and you expect it. So, but you stop, and you keep him, you want you stop safe. Think about safety blue all time. I seem to stop enjoying the selection blue music. We have Neo here, Neo with them over my head, coming right up.

0: Major laser, let me leave feel nice on a webin harem. Guys, slow last weekend, everyone, very exciting weekend blow. Everybody, since you look win blow, women's team blow, MSG Prime Minister's Cup, and run a blow, men, all men, will he win him, only come second, low, Fiji, after one exciting match between Tula teams, after one exciting weekend. Emi show em all young flablimi potential for the young flablimi for not really take part of the sports. And this is not just football, you may got the beach volley, you may got the rowing, you may got chess, you may got futsal, you may got a lot of sports where you may know stop mentioning them all the time. But for that, you may make him one people shout out to you, look at the football boys and girls, all team will make him fun out to be proud for that amazing, amazing performance low weekend. And my first time in history of the women only come only granted champion low Prime Minister's MSG Prime Minister's Cup. We shall look forward to it low next year again. Fingers crossed and shout out again. I'm Livla. You used to listen. Thank you, Bruce, to make him flying flag proof or not to end up all time.
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0: Vanu mwethema song Tropican, Emi Butu Mumitu, past 1 PM lo studio. Good afternoon, we've all got our listeners, Blow Paradise 98 FM. Welcome back to last hour, Blow Mumitu, Blow today. And maybe you got on before you got on every lunch, maybe you kaka you full up now, you start feel sleepy. For that, you need to you stand up, you stretch, you take one deep breath, walk about round round small before you go back, go make him one and walk. Now you start making man talk the sale for bravo and me bin talem. Time we you stand long time too much, you start buzzing out the sick. So you stand small, stand up after 30 minutes, you stand up, you go walk about, stretch your leg, blue, make your blood and me flow. And then you can get to go back to two, or you finish in one and walk. Now you stop again. Let me believe you, Mrs. Town. You will stop office blue. Now you stop type away low keyboard blue. You will stop sit down low bus. You stop travel about here. You go spell one shade of them engine. Start on top low bus. They go walk about round first time. Stretch your leg blue. Before you stop go back low walk play your afternoon yeah. But into continue the selection blue music film to before into look him weather update do me blow afternoon and then you may continue on with the mogoda playlist blow you may blow afternoon
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0: Weather gloomy, weather bulletin gloomy, where we've been come out low. Vanuatu Meteorology, Meteor Hazards Department blow today, Wednesday, 7th of October 2026. You may look partly cloudy with them cloudy conditions. You may stop over low northern mo central island with them changes blow isolated showers of rain. And light, one light, moderate to fresh south. East southeast winds, Mr. Blow Follow Group. Temperature will be below today, around 25 to 30 degrees Celsius low from south to north. And for tonight, temperature will be range from around 19 degrees Celsius down to south to 25 degrees Celsius and below north. Look at the marine conditions, on southeast winds with them speed below 16 to 20 knots. With them rough, moderate to rough, salt water, you looking at the wave, you got some 2 meters and over. It may stop over low northern more central waters, while one southeasterly wind to them speed by 11 to 15 knots. It may stop expected, low narfla bats, profanuatu. Short weather update, blue into low afternoon, I want to bless you, stop listening them. You plan them afternoon, blue, according to one MNI URM. Make it weather wise. Plan blue, blow this afternoon, make it weather wise.
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1: Kia, where am island pride bring you with them style.

Nice little number you are me missing. Alo alo by Kim and Che Flameless with them. Prata Cloud Emi Putumi me to you missed up colo close up blue middle blue half blue last hour blue meet am show blue me to blue this afternoon morning. Bless you stop by join them company blue me to inside the studio. You pass them one nice fella afternoon. It's gonna be exciting week from say you got Monday and me public holiday and then you missed them off weekly me yesterday and then today and me Wednesday middle of the week. We've got Thursday, Friday, Saturday, a lot of event, exciting event they missed up come up. Which gives us putum yumi to come back lo weekend, yes, weekend plans please. What you start plan blue you for the weekend? As usual, I'm like repeating, I think about safety blow you when a bless you start listening from you as a parent, as a guardian, or an elder sibling. You think about say by me one long flow weekend again from say you may get all provincial tales to come up. We have the concerts, and you used to plan blue you call all concerts or you celebrate the provincial table you. You may have planned the incident in Mr. Abben where we involve him young fella, mostly students with them alcohol intake. Yes, plan the local intake in alcohol where he inside both are not strong and then they consume a lot of alcohol and then we got some problems. So you where you one parent, make sure you keep an eye on the beginning of the week. Yeah? Weekend, just to be on the safe side from say you say me exam week plan tell all students, all schools around Vanuatu as well. So you think about them, yeah, while in to stop look forward to celebrate them over the events, yeah, you partake or you go watch. Think about to say you make the important you miss up one very important timeline blue me too all students. So you were responsible all students, you got all beginning you all young flower your student will stop and that look care blue, make sure blue you keep an eye on them.

0: Major Lazer, Let Me Live, feel nice on a webin harem. Guys, slow last weekend, everyone, very exciting weekend, blow everybody, since you look win, blow women's team, blow MSG Prime Minister's Cup, and run a blow men, all men, will win him, only come second, low Fiji, after an exciting match between two teams, after an exciting weekend. Emi show em mol young club limi potential for the young club limi blo for not really take part of the sports, and this is not just football. You may got the beach volley, you may got the rowing, you may got chess, you may got futsal, you may got a lot of sports where you may no stop mentioning all time. But for that, you may make him one people shout out to you look at the football boys and girls all team will make him for not to be proud for that amazing amazing performance low weekend. And my first time in history the women only come only granted champion low Prime Minister's MSG Prime Minister's Cup. We shall look forward to it low next year again, fingers crossed, and shout out again. I'm Livla, you used to listen. Thank you, Bruce, to make him flying flag proof one or two on that whole time.
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0: You just up enjoy one nice fella number, Blo Chopri is featuring Kelly and Tina lo this fella time around. And also welcome to Traffic Crew show blim to lo this fella afternoon from this time until 6 p.m. lo afternoon one time. So him to pass him top of the hour blim to we him to start with them update lo French news with them news team inside long FBTC and whoever place stop listening come lem blo by him to save continue with them all nice for selection music blo start them this for hour with them by him to take him weather update right here whereby you make out part the cloudy go kasem cloudy conditions and me over him group with them chances blo isolated showers blo rain and me over him parts blo northern and central islands blo me well this for time you may continue them this for song coming up right now from Illinium with them Excision and Wooly with them song entitled Zombie. You enjoy
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1: Como sabo with them a calendar song. Low this for time around. And also, one nice full afternoon, Leo. Good luck listening to Paradise 98 FM. Well, I blessed up listening. I'm supposed where you where you start walk part around all towns. Please me after you look one staff of BTC and me come around with the uniform. And there's a phone where they want mic. Blow pass him. Blow tale one thing thing. Please me could blow by you. Sabe tale me yes no more. You know, Friday say by got discrimination all around social media or people watching you from the TV. From say you me need him opinion. Blow man outside too. Suppose you no care one walk inside. Blow one. Government ministry or you know recognized law full up department, it doesn't matter who you are, at least opinion blue me mother, but you must raise my voice please. So you know fright say pali record them you or voice blue after palman say karem sa doctor person. No, it's a free wide world, freedom of speech. You have a doctor anytime you want. So once where you look on staff of BTC and me come with him uniform, yes, he come. But you look have a uniform blem no more, and by asking one question you stick around, listen and have some thoughts, might be in time you blue by you have a thinking or but you can give some idea one in blotalem. So feel free, anyone good for opportunity. So yes, whether this from Tok Tok right here, but you may continue back with the nice selection music. This was a song from Justin Bieber, Ghost. You enjoy.

And good afternoon, good afternoon. Here comes the night. And you know, night yet, bless me the light yet, but you know, ting to mas sepa to take me kam area from seta you mi sex to take kam area in a long time to sex the light back. And so, you do not no rush or something, give me flow with them no more. And also, you me to say, ME1 midweek, and students are making their ways back home. And only got homework with them will get only go back to the house, you know. Nothing more. Might some only got that idea of finishing all homeworks, but all school, or some of the spell. But what that also only not have finishing the school, but you make them the house. You one parent, you in charge, but you have remind them all get that. And also check them out all get that all get keep on track with them all learnings, but get with them all homeworks, but get make them all get that finishing in the school, the child ask them, but make excuse them before they book all house from no more same in finish homework. But yes, you want guidance, you want parents, remind your kids about their homeworks, and even review more notes for the rest of the day. So tomorrow, especially return go back to class, only flow no more with them all works. But I'm to resume back with this lesson coming up right now. You enjoy Saturday, Sunday from Chasing the Rule, Lord this time.

One nice fella number you just have been joining right there with him. Song entitled Call Back. Well, then this fella time around, you just have a say hello weekend. You make a big fella rain. And with them big fella rain, might you make at all empty packets or all toti. Well, you have a all empty toti water. So, with them the two past days where you missed up them, and today me witness day in midweek. Might I got all the water I start with them all tin or plastic will start lie around low yard blue and we go to buy Saveco and karma to the water capsite them second to the goal straight place plem lo by to the water in of form all mosquito web I save cause malaria lo you me so cleaning me up blue making me clean and you webless one soft mat stallions was stay inside lo yard blue. Make it one way blow by Savagare mouth soap matter for some time any disease from the water where people are enemy, Karamikam lo, one MK in a yard blow, and different man back in Kamlo yard, Plumi. So you may need to stop one clean environment blow, make you may stop with a one good fla hygiene routine at all times. Blow by him to save avoid them all skin disease, all malaria, or all totty way him save cause them with them any type of sickness or him sacare lo body, Plumi. Whether this fla time enjoy this solo number coming up Paradise 98 FM simply the best.

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1: Papa or Mama, too much time lo screen is safe take him time lo family. 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
2: 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Do stay tuned no more from 03 p.m. sharp. I'm to get update blue English news stream too with the news team inside long FBTC. For this time around, keep him all volume the radio blue on eye. Blue by Isave Kase one good vibe coming up right now. Straight low 3 p.m. I'm to follow him paradise with them update blue English news stream too. Enjoy.

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1: Paradise 98 FM English News with me, Lodian Welin. Public Service Commission Chairman Metonganga says government services must reach people in remote communities, calling for public service that moves closer to the people it serves. Mr. Nganga made the call during the opening of the Public Service Day in Motalawa, where he also highlighted the need for stronger accountability, ethical leadership, merit empowerment across the public service. Pacific says it will not step back in the global fight against climate change. As countries prepare for COP31, Pacific leaders are calling for increased climate finance and stressing that financial commitments must reach communities directly affected by climate change. Pre-COP31 discussions are currently underway in Fiji with Tuvalu, and Australia has involved Prime Minister Jotham Nabat is also present at the discussions. Pacific Addis Anslom Nakikus is in Port Vila this week to take part in the One Pacifica Festival. The festival brings together Pacific Addis and communities through cultural performances, traditional music and dance, arts, crafts, storytelling. This year's festival theme is Climate Action, highlighting the importance of protecting the Pacific and its home for future generation. Local producers are raising concerns over their creative work being copied without permissions or payment as the Vanuatu Intellectual Property Office pushes for greater awareness of copyright protection. The issue was highlighted during a copyright refresher workshop hosted by FIBO's copyright unit following last week's Today Vanuatu Made trade show. The workshop brought together artists, tailoring, entrepreneurs, weavers, film producers, value-added product makers, and other local businesses to learn more about their rights and how they can protect their creative work. Pacific leaders are calling for stronger global climate action as Pre-COP31 enters its second day, with leaders traveling from Fiji to Tuvalu to see firsthand the impacts of rising seas and climate change. Vanuatu is among the Pacific countries represented at the meetings, which are focused on keeping 1.5 degrees Celsius within reach, strengthening climate finance, and ensuring Pacific priorities are reflected in global climate action. In regional news, Pacific says it will not step back in the global fight against climate change. As countries prepare for COP31, Pacific leaders are calling for increased climate finance and stressing that financial commitments must reach communities directly affected by climate change. Pre-COP31 discussions are currently underway in Fiji with Tuvalu, and Australia has involved Prime Minister Jotham Nabat is also present at the discussions. In sports, following the grand finals of the men's and women's national football teams at the MSG Prime Minister's Cup in Suvam, Fiji, the government of Vanuatu has set aside 10 million Vatu to support the two teams. And with sports news, it brings us to the end of today's English news.

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0: Good afternoon, Liu Bai Gino Gutla, listening to Love Paradise 98 FM. This time around, welcome lo second hour of the traffic crew for this afternoon. And also, to pass them top of the hour of Lim 2 with them update lo English news from the news team inside Long FBDC. What them update right here, despite you may not get any strong inland wind or marine strong wind warning, but you may get moderate lo rough solo water we by Savikira lo 2.0 meters. I mean, stop over northern and central waters streaming with the southeast wind blow one speed plus 16 custom 20 knots. For those who are to travel around low north and yes, northern and central water stream, we got absolute what time stop. So take safety precautions at all times and looks as for semi good blow by Savit travel, then you out on the ocean. But suppose you look say no threat, stay back in until the sea is calm and then you save out back in blow by Savit continue with the more traveling spew. But that is for time. Enjoy this for a number coming up your way.
1: Yo, this is your boy Ramon. Cut

One nice fella number you just have been joining right there. And also to those who really stop watching TV and all the stuff watch YouTube. And also you stop the game news online platforms or even the link plova is news will stop giving out every day. You may not must forget to see Mr. Cattle full bulletin the news afternoon, 7 o'clock straight. Lo TV with them lo radio, which is Radio Vanuatu where by Savi listening column. So stay tuned for that from the throughout the day by you got all updates no more come kasi midday full bulletin suppose where you've been missed them by Savi kasi 7 o'clock lo afternoon by again. Well, it is full time to listen with this lesson coming up right now. 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
1: One nice little number you just have been joining right there since today, me Witness Day, and it's already in the afternoon. But you come the one thing thing say car Witness Day move so fast we in a long time weekend now. So yes, Monday the Tuesday and me the slowest one where but you feel tired and you feel motivated. Let's start the one new week low one Tuesday. But today Witness Day you feel say no me hype. But think about no more that you hype, you focus low one and the day no more. You know focus low one and tomorrow, the after tomorrow blow finish him the or say one talk well. Talem lol places you go no more supposedly stick you one kaka blue or lise you come and sem after baltali so one and blotete no more or palitale say mana blotete so one and blotete you focus them, don't focus on things that will come still come in the future, but you starting the blue by you finishing, you relax, follow your pace and you'll see how you succeed at the end of the day. Whether this for time resume back or demo nice selection music. Enjoy this number.

Good afternoon, Leo Bagan, a good la listeners to Paradise 98 FM. Do pass in middle blow, second hour blim. So, in a long time to approach him last quarter blow, second hour lo this for afternoon. And also, what the theme blim to lo this for week, and me healthy, happy to me make you one good for a better lifestyle. So, today afternoon, one good for a happy or one healthy, happy to make you one good for a lifestyle, and me. Make him body blue me move, you know, but to me stuck quite no more. So either you do some exercise or you walk out or you tennis, you know, say, but you think, say, no, move body blue me, then me go to gym or me go play or one something, say, no. If you do your chores around the house where you stand up, make your body blue me move, blood blue me run, amen. And you mean keeping your body low one way where but you still feel say you fit, keep your body still moving. So what the thing blood this afternoon and blood reminder you do no more say you do must keep your body blim to and keep on moving so that body blim to em save a flow low one pace with blood and me flow good and also by him to save enjoy whatever we do stop making. No say by him to force you one say by you stop low one schedule blow one training after you must kaka stop him some kaka blow make him body blim healthy you can pun. No, it doesn't mean by that. It's only mean that at least you keep your body or blood blim flow good low one good for a healthy pace. Amen now. That's all that matters. You don't need to change him anything else back in. So yes, one healthy habit by Save became one good for a lifestyle. Well, that is for the team. Do resume with them this lesson coming up right now. You enjoy.

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Good afternoon, back in good listening to Paradise 98 FM this afternoon. Welcome to number 3 hour of the traffic roof show this Wednesday afternoon edition. We're going to get latest weather update long this for the time around. Payimik at partly cloudy, kokasem cloudy conditions, semi overem group with them chances for isolated showers per rainy, mevrem parts for northern and central islands, and by got also chances for isolated thunderstorm later on long the day long night. You may get light moderate to fresh east southeast wind, you may over in Vanuatu group, cold cold with the day long night, hem stable 19 degrees Celsius down the south, kokasem 25 degrees Celsius and double long north. More at the side plus solo W me, you may get east southeast wind low one speed plus 16 custom 20 knots. What one moderate rough solo hour by Savi gear up 2.0 meter where Amy stop over every coastal water stream around Lovanuatu. Whether this flow weather update, you need to continue back with the nice selection music. 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

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So, I'm touring to back with the selection music. 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
2: all in one.

As we stop in Jamal Nice for selection music load this for afternoon, the sun beaming to him strong load this time around, and also traffic limit to a messed up flow or same total load this for afternoon. So all you need right now, a me blow by Save Tenema following the radio blue and five along with the nice selection music blow this for afternoon. Blow put him low right for a mood blow by mouth limit to no long to us. Blow make him to cross limit to same to stack the traffic since you make out full up running say them stops. So yes, Tenema following the radio blue and five along with them this plus song coming up right now.

0: All right, one nice fella number you just have been joining right there. One nice fella afternoon, do you have a place to stop listening, Kamlem? So throughout the last weekend, you do receive one rainy weather, one weather we do not expect them say any one heavy rainfall weather. So for those who list up low rural areas, besides the full up only face them all floodings. So what them all floodings are, sometimes it to do with them road condition with me. It are only fixing road, we have to block in place where water list up come out them. Or sometimes it to do with the waterway come out low one place where me heal it come down after I make them some places only flat. So what them all issues, you make at all the spell community to do all the globalists have help them you me plus sort them out all issues. So go sort them out of them community leader W or chief law area where you stop them. Blah blah come with the one conclusion. Blah blah blah fixing whatever Mr. Happen during low those kind of weathers. So at this flat dog save, but to receive go back with them all nice for selection music. This for a number from Paradise 90 FM. 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You enjoy.
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0: And yes, as you stop enjoying my nicer selection music low this afternoon, stay tuned next hour bloom to and we come with them update low Bishlama news with them news team inside long of FIPDC. This fellow song coming up right now by the game through Kasem at that time. Enjoy this fellow number coming up your way.
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1: Paradise 98 FM News with me, Lodian Willin. Parliament Pambai Lugluk long 28 bills, everyone long upcoming extraordinary session long him. Start long number 19, Kasem 30, October. Manisiam out long 28 bills yam. So far, Parliament e receiving finish complete vision long 16 long altogether. Extraordinary session yam. Hemi first one long iayam 2026. We speak up long Parliament Stephen Felix. Is sing out em folem request plong Prime Minister Jotham Napat plong Parliament in look long sam long olgedam changes we government is tap propose em long normal practice by list plong names plong olgedam pilsia by made available long website plong Parliament plong Vanuatu before session is that plong public is have access em 12 more days is tap before extraordinary session plong Parliament is that. Long time plong El Nino, hika Janis to plong expect em, one em weli kolem. Localist heavy rainfall, we pa iren long samples no mo. He got full up confusion, mo full up people. Oli question em how now, he got big fla rain. Long last weekend, no matter where country, is tab long period plong El Nino. Lecturer plong National University, plong Vanuatu. Mo same time local weather expert, Robson, Tikona, hemitalem tok ya. Time hemi explain em big flarin we been happen in a long time. Hemi 27 days now since sinking incident plong Mfi Matui vessel. We look him over long 30 people all is still missing yet. Mo full up long all get families all is still stop grieve yet for them issue ya. Be a part long hemia. He got all authorities will stop work plong insure him. Say only find him main cause plong incident ya. Long one interview with them FBC News leader plong opposition. Ismail Kalsagao, idalem se kafman, mol authority concern. Pali must find them cause ariap muholem all people, we accountable. News long region, French Polynesia, yaskem UN plong help plong independence process. President Moi Dai, Pratason, idalem long UN se French Polynesia. He want them one clear process plong all people, holy save make em decision long future. Plong olgeda. Hemi ask him UN plong help with them information. One visit plong harem voice plong all people. Mo one reverendum plong self-determination. Long sports Vanuatu woman captain plong MSG Prime Minister Gap Jester Toka. He won Abigail time hemi lead him plong first time. One young team plong win him. One major trophy long Oceania region. Mo with them news long spodia, ibutum ends long Paradise 98 FM News.

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0: Good afternoon, good afternoon. Welcome to the last hour of the Traffic Group Show. This for the afternoon. I'm the passing top of the hour, 5 p.m. straight to them. Update Lobishlama News Team 2, the news team inside Long FBTC. This time around, we're going to carry my weather focus for the next day. Blowing just I say one name kind of weather, and I'm just expecting them so all throughout Vanuatu tomorrow. But you make cloudy weather all throughout. Well, then this for the weather focus update, but I'm going to resume with this for the number coming up right now.
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Good afternoon, Liuba again. And yes, people are now stop relax with them with nice selection for music. And also, you decide say you make at stage for FBTCM stops, but stop look forward to by you have a host of one event where you do the one stage, blow one. 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Check him out stage for FBTC right now and in advance. Anyways, for now, if suppose you want to save more information, just give us a call or 2299 or visit in front desk from Villa, blog more information. Whether this for a time, enjoy this number coming up your way.

This is the time where you locked in Igolo Evening Drive with in Paradise 98 FM. And also, shout out Igolo. Everyone will stop listening. Debut has come to an end. Now, anytime you go relax, you go chill. Whatever you plan, blow by some relax and come in with them. Blow run out all stress or depression where you came in from lo day, lo morning to Nisigam Kasem Naya. So, yes, think of a good one and then have FM Paradise on your side all time. Loba you save kasem one good for a selection of music. Lobo to me low and right for la mood lo this for the afternoon. Enjoy this number.

And yes, whoever blessed up listening, come learn before this day comes to an end. Think of a good dinner whereby you serve a cut with them family blue, either one soup or one pizza, or you just kakai one bread with them, one tin tuna, or you drink tea with them biscuit. One good luck kakai whereby serve restoring back of strength blue, where you lusum lo starting the day, where you keep on strive for the good work, where you start making yes, but give him back energy no more by save rest, and then by you got that good la energy for the next day onwards. From sekakai emu se feel lo body blue me, especially me run out lo kakai, but you me feel weak. So have a good meal where by save satisfy my soul blue me the till the night. But at this for time, enjoy this for number all the way from Paradise 98 FM. Simply the best.

0: And just like that, Paradise family, thank you to Master Company Blilo this for the afternoon. You saw like I see me tomorrow back again. Lo semak timing, semak frequency. Don't hesitate, blow by yourself, listen, Nicolo, Cyprus, the tropical morning show, blow good for five. So by yourself, study with the one smile the morning. And by yourself, join them along with them, join the mid AM show, by yourself, and then with the meal afternoon back again. For now, stay safe out there, take care of yourself. Mr. Basso, one nice plan I did advance. And Meili is out.
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1: Paradise 98 FM News with me, Lodian Willin. Motalavai change big one for them preparation blong public service day. Time kaf manikaram service. Iko kasem people blong Torpa province. Long speech blong secretary general blong Torpa province. Albert Radley, italem semi first time long house long island ya. Oli well prepare blong welcome him all guests towards public service day.
2: This public service day, and me first ever from all every past events where stuff happened in Torpa province, community and me host them every events here. 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Honorable Acting Prime Minister, initiative here, but me use some water, for quite a number of homes, and me transform them homes, Plomivla. And me make them all homes. Me no save talem Hamas, but suppose you got chance to look move around, but you look in a lot of new houses. Sanitation, it change. People only try and base, plo change them, plo ready, plo host them, you me where you me stop come. Also, department, plo tourism, where you support them, you me, plo give him some standards. Thank you, Thomas. Me will I try hard, sweat from all standard there, but at the end, and me also improve on standard lo living lo motalava.
1: And me encourage him to people plong Torpa province, me especially people long motalava, plong make him sure as a 3-day event there. Holy must visit him every put, plong karem information. He got work is stab yet, we need plong make him long side plong fight against him, sick cancer. Dr. Seriana Natuman, Hidalem Toktokya, Long First Day Plong Vanuatu Health Research Symposium 2026. 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Long sport for them grand finals plong men's mo women's national football team long MSG Prime Minister's Cup long Suva Fiji. I look him Kaufman plong Vanuatu put him aside. One money plong give him long tuvla team. Hemi confirmation we come long head plong Vanuatu delegation Harriet Dissen. Time he talk with him today. More with them news long spoda. I put him end long Paradise 98 FM News.

puesto a olvidarte.

0: 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You miss stop him rheumatic heart disease. Look out them could help long you today.
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0: You serve a come town, not Anna, like you are a man, no, you got a yes or no, the boys.
1: Straight no, come down. Okay, come down, next week.

0: Yeah, big up Miss Eliza. Along with Bart Raya. Yeah, listen here.
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0: Yo, Wolfie's Paradise was popping.
1: Yo, what up, Wolf? It's your boy Culture. Yo, I'm rolling up on the island right now, man.
0: Hey, Culture, man, where you at, dog? I'm waiting for you, homie.
1: Where? Let's get it popping and five, yo.
0: All right. Yelling atro.

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Good morning, είστε listening on Paradise 90 FM with the Cypress inside the studio, wherever you stop listening, I'm this morning. Yes, since 6 o'clock, we need to come to the next time, and we're going to cover the blue. Time check, we're going to be 6:30, but we start to come to the time, 10 o'clock, and then we start to run away. So wherever you start listening, I'm going to be bus, low on taxi, low on private vehicle, cover vehicle, government vehicle, or you start a house or a walk, you can say walk finish, or you start to make a way, believe you're going to walk, or you way walk till late, you start to go back to the house, or you will start listening to the outer islands of Vanuatu, you will start listening to around the region, or less WPRC workers with the more citizens of Vanuatu will stop overseas. Good morning, Liu. Thank you to my spy game, because I've got a company of the Paradise 98 FM. But you do got more story and by me come up, and shout out to all bus drivers this morning, all early morning services where you'll have to give them out to customers, believe it or not, especially Port Vila, Luganville, Tana, with the more outer islands of Vanuatu. Yes, good service you will start provide them early morning because one time night time when we will start to go destinations to Livila. All right, one special shout out to Livila, one vibe bless us, especially dedicated to Livila this morning. Hope so, Livila, enjoy them. More you got more story on to come. Enjoy this.

Good morning, you're still listening to Paradise 98FM with the Cypress inside the studio. Time check below, you'll be to now, yeah? Maybe 8 minutes, we'll stop fine 7 o'clock, and then lost 7 o'clock by you'll be to stop cut. 7 a.m. news update, leave me to with him, Brenda Daniel, with him news desk team, blow one of the broadcasting, my television corporation. So whatever you stop listening, I'm this morning, suppose we just stop listening, I'm good morning, Liu, and thank you to us, blow service to the company of Liu all time, low Paradise 98 FM. So after low news, leave me to, and then by me more weather update, leave me to blow a day at the day too, yes, by whatever you stop listening, I'm low. This morning, it's very, very important. We must also save weather. We will take it today from by me determined program. We will take it today too. So, thank you to Mas Pagan, Vanuatu Meteorology with the Geohazards Department. Weather blow give model weather information and weather information blow Thursday, number 8 October 2026. But me give you more news threat after low 7 a.m. news update. You need to continue on at the more vibes coming up your way.

0: Good morning, VPTC News Update. Me Brenda Daniel Pamiritim. Northwest Malekula Hikasem Support Long Red Cross Long Megam Good Water Supply Long Health Center Long Espigels Bay after long over 3 years where water supply em in mo work good. Area Administrator Jerry Sono Sea Italem Long VPTC News se holy glad from water ikat pakiken long time we try time hemi stop now ya.
1: Council and his staff work in my app law, make him sure say, all water committee early work, look with them, water equal all places here. Low week, we passed last week, we got team blow Red Cross, we list out the Nivla law, Northwest, early work law, health center law, you mean law, SPG space. Only make him one extension more upgrade blow water here since we health center have been up in upgrade good for the past three to four years, we passed finish where. Health center, you know, work good for them issue blue water, and at this time, if you want them to big change, we happen to health center here from Red Cross, any coming time, we any make them water, make them say people more health center, any got access to water in my ass.
0: Hemi Tok Long Heria Administrator, Cherry Sono Sea Long Northwest Malekula. Long time, long try them. Now ya hika Chinese tube long expect them. One emoli kolem localize every rain. We isaveren long samples no more. Hika full up confusion. Mo full up people only question them how now. We got be full rain long weekend. No matter we country is stop long try time. Lecture long Vanuatu National University. Mo same time local weather expert Rob Sentigona. Hemi talem tok tok ya. Time hemi explain them be full rain. We been happen.
2: So la number 6 October we been one rainfall we been happen no lo seva mo efate while we milo not in the people san so me in the lens all confectional rainfall we been happen lo on certain places no more and rainfall we been happen no 6 October by me no too much lo time we become lo end lo October time we by total amount of rainfall lo October by rainfall October by me no bit average so me when we stop.
0: 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Bifla pressure kol water mo ol technical problem to demand long some mineral stop genies from ol electrical vehicle battery ol stop usum ol nara technology some expert o li believe him se technology by kam good mo mining ya isave work long future be some nara one ol fried se industry ya isave lusum plan de money long ol investor. Molong sports kaf mani putung wan mani plong men's mo women's national football team long MSG Prime Minister's Cup we been happen long sofa Fiji. Emi confirmation we come long head long Vanuatu delegation Aria Tison time emi tok with them VPTC sports. Mo emi hen long VPTC news update.
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0: Thank you to once more again, Brenda Daniel, with the news desk team, blah VBDC, blah Sava give you me 7 a.m. news updates. Happy take time check, Liam, to me, because straight one time, 5 minutes past 7 of this morning. Good morning, Liu. You just about listening, I'm this morning, or you listen to 6 o'clock long evening, is come Kasam Naya. Happy good to once more again, Brasava Stagata, company for all time. All right, 7 a.m. news update, Liam, to me, stand by the pleasure, weather update, Liam, too, sorry. Happy stand by the pleasure, Venice, blah, today, Thursday, number 8, October 2026. We're going to meteorology with them, Geohazards Department of Ligatlori provide them, you mean. So today by me cloudy with them showers of rain, with them chances of thunderstorm over the Torbo province, while partly cloudy to cloudy with them possible showers of rain, but you may expect them low all different corners around Vanuatu. You may got moderate to fresh southeast with them east southeast winds and Mr. Pass over Vanuatu now, yeah. Hot temperatures for today by Mr. Range from 26 degrees Celsius down on south, with them 30 degrees Celsius in double north. Cold temperatures for tonight by Mr. Range from 19 degrees Celsius down at south, autumn 25 degrees Celsius in Dublin north. And Los Solo time to got east southeast winds, blow 16 kasem 20 knots, with them moderate to rough seas, blowing 2 meters over every coastal waters, believe me, around Lo Vanuatu. Alright, some enemy weather information, believe me too, whatever you stop listening to this morning, yes, enjoy these vibes. 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

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You guys on time, at 10 o'clock. You waste time again when you believe, Colo this morning, most are listening to Paradise 98 FM. Thank you to my swag and service to God, company for you all time. All right, and don't forget to 8 a.m. you've got update news for you of the following update to me 11 o'clock. And then 12 o'clock, you've got midday bulletin for you too. But right now, and then take time up, wish him every citizen of Tavia Province happy Tavia Day, lo every citizen of Tavia Province, lo this morning, so you start listening. We have a full up all the citizens of Tavia thing today, and me day off, lo all, but suppose you start listening. Happy Tavia Province, take him extra care all time, and one song, especially dedicated to me, lo make him special day, lo all citizens of Tavia. Enjoy this one here coming up your way.

Good morning, you're still listening to Paradise 90FM with the side presence at the studio. Time check, believe me, Juna, ME 19 minutes. Plus, the fine, I'm 8 o'clock this morning, and then by him to go out to 8 a.m. news update, believe me, too. What him, Brenda Daniel, what him, news desk team, law VBDC. All right, before we meet before the blessing, more dedications for a fair day. And this one here, yes, ME to go out to you to list, I wish him, happy ta fair day colo every citizen's float ta fair this morning and to let the city come track yes city what am Shirley well Shirley me from ta fair province city me from city you from where San Mao Torbo province or before the parents you come out the one province yes good morning lady Tula and to let wish him to every citizen's float ta fair one happy ta fair day and sister Shirley now forget that you guys must make one coffee way strong good Blong ako talo studio ni sa vetring blong ali waka full one time. Anyways, enjoy this one here, especially dedicated to Miguel Itualo this morning. And you still listening to La Paradise 90 FM. It is simply the best.

0: Good morning, VPTC News. Update me, Brenda Daniel Pamiritim. Opposition Nicole Blongkat Wanhansa long incident long MV Matui we look over long Tetiman Oli Lucia long Solwota leader long opposition honorable Ismail Kalsakau hitalam long VPTC News se Kafman you must find him cause area moholemol people e accountable.
1: Of course you must have answers. But you may answer them. How now she be drawn? How now she be let I pembedet lo I loko both capacity boleh istop le. Ini mas katol people lo responsible. From life boleh lost lo surgurai ya bukan tu mas, bukan tu mas. And you be careful lo how kumpai you be comment long issue ya. Lo you be nama dia issue ya iko monokut. But you need to find a balance with them and put them on foundation to establish peace from whenever it just happened here, when anyone devastation. Beyond all the things, believe me, I am here people who are in the world. I want something where the normal fashion, what they think, believe me, I'm by never should happen.
0: Mr. Kalsakawi ko head plong talam se decision plong Prime Minister Honorable Chotam Napat plong Karmaut Vanuatu Maritime Safety Authority hiko antanit long office plong hem paino save solfem issue ya behuli mas work together quick time plong give him assurance hiko longol family wehuli lusum loved one. Point Cross Primary School long South Pentecost iusumul teacher long community long time some teacher Yusum right plongol kitab long strike principal plong Point Cross Primary School Filimon Rongo hitalem long one interview long voice plong Panama program plong Radio Vanuatu se for teacher is standby will it take mol kitab long community
2: general meeting long community me will I ask him se simbosi somebody Mr. Brand long said long thing say him shall help up from you Mr. Mai make up only 8 weeks so 8 weeks here. From the teacher, we only stop long round long community namo. We mivele start new small kada before. They also kada no employed back at man. Only stop long community namo. So then striking is again place. All kada no one them long all beginning long kada is float only hang round all bob. So only put them thinking long kada can down. Long by only save go inside long class. Long take a multi beginning ya. We them in a one take good take name. We just long. Take a multi beginning long only save go long finish in last game long year.
0: Mr. Rongo hitalem se school ya itekem 66 school pikinini.
2: On cross school hemi kad one amex. Well, we start long narasaid finish hewe hemi lo one room. But amex long point gross hemi continue from hemi employed all teacher ya long all community namo. So, okay, they start one day. We have point gross school we three Kathman teacher hemi start inside. Well, start na ya. Me fellow start cut only in point gross school hemi 66 pikinini. Wali stop trade law school ya naya.
0: Hemi tok plong principal plong Point Cross Primary School long South plong Highland plong Pentecost Filimon Rongo. New South Side long country Fiji is tapas kemulita plong wall oli mas work together muka ting ting plong fight against same climate change with one strong focus long all action we pa Elizabeth Mekem long time ya. Prime Minister plong Fiji Sitiveni Rambuka italem sel country round long wall oli mas talk with one voice moko head with a mol common ting ting long all wall leader oli pinakri long hem eme long Tuvalu. Molong sports women captain blong MSG Prime Minister's Cup Chester Toka he won happy kill time emily team blong first time one young team blong winning one Pifla trophy long Oceania region. VPTC sports I talk with them hem long week here long port filler we tell them say young team ya holy ambol mokat one strong fight spirit long win Toka hemi continue to blong tell them say win ya holy dedicate hemi kolong full country mol geta will lose some love one long olgeta long solwata long las manis. Moyemi hen blong VPTC news update.
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0: Good morning, you're still listening to LFRDI's 98FM. Thank you to my sponsor, Brenda Daniel, with the news desk team, Blow VBDC, Blow Savage Remote, 8 a.m. news update, leave me too. We'll be taking time check, leave me too, become straight one time, long 5 minutes past eight. Still got another 2 hours to start here before Mr. Runway Lee Mello, 10 o'clock one time. But with the information, leave me too, Blow 8 a.m., I mean, stand by to the place here. After low 8 a.m. weather update, yeah. Next weather update, but I may come up one time low 10 a.m. I may insert in this low shift blong Haiti from 10 a.m. low mid morning, because one time low 2 p.m. and then low 2 p.m. because 6 p.m. But you start with them company blow Daphne. All right, weather information, bring me to blow 8 a.m. blow today, Thursday, number 8, October 2026, Mr. Goldzem. So by me cloudy with them showers of rain, with them chances of thunderstorm over La Toroba province, while partly cloudy to cloudy with impossible showers of rain, but you may expect them in different areas around Vanuatu. You may got light, moderate to fresh southeast with them east-southeast winds, Mr. Pass over Vanuatu. Hot temperatures for today by Mr. Range from 26 degrees Celsius down on south, with them 30 degrees Celsius in Dublin north, and cold temperatures for tonight by Mr. Range from 19 degrees Celsius down on south, with them 25 degrees Celsius in Dublin north. Los Solo time to got east-southeast winds of 16 to 20 knots, with them moderate to rough seas from 2 meters over every coastal waters will you be, heme along Vanuatu. Heme enemy weather updates, aim to continue the more vibes and then more story and two to come. So whatever you stop by listening, I'm Lem. Good morning, Liu, and thank you to Maspa. I'm still listening, I'm on time, the Tropical Morning Show, Hemela Paradise, 98 FM. Enjoy these vibes.
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Time check blowing Yumi to Nami, 23 minutes past 8. And whatever you stop by listening, I'm Lem, or suppose you listen to 6 o'clock in the morning, Vinny Sigam Kasim Naya. Yes, thank you to Maswa again, my service, thank you to company, Blee always. And you, where you start just listening, well, good morning, Liu. Awesome, look at company, Blee always. And of course, one other special shout out, Lovelace, you go to every citizen, Sula Tafea, this morning. Happy Tough Fair Day, lo every citizen's lo Tough Fair, where he stop around Port Vila, Outer Islands lo Vanuatu, Yumi where he stop lo Tanauta Tana, and Yumi where he stop around the region, Yumi where he stop overseas, all citizens lo Tough Fair. So I want to wish you a Paradise 98 FM, so I wish you everyone one happy Tough Fair Day. Enjoy him day, believe me, so I said today, all citizens lo Tough Fair, all spill. Yes, from any day, lo that celebrate with them care, and one vibrant blessing, especially dedicated to me, believe me, enjoy this while you're listening to Paradise 98 FM.

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0: Seriously.
1: Maybe I was just that day. You've been away. Yeah.

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Time check, believe me, to 97 minutes. Blows the final 9 o'clock, whatever you stop listening to this morning. Start welcoming you, Kamala Tropical Morning Show. You will listen to 6 o'clock in the morning, if it is Kamka Semnaya. Or you will just stop listening to Kamnaya. Thank you to my swag and blow. So let's take out the company, believe all time, La Paradise 98 FM. And families around Low Port Villa, where you stop listening to Kamnaya, where you stop Low Out Islands, where you stop Moi mister Lisidigamo around the region, SWPRC workers, or the most citizens below Vanuatu will stop overseas, all citizens below Tafia province, happy Tafia Day lo Yuvala, and hope so you celebrate with them Kia lo Tia today. Lo all different islands will be lo Vanuatu overseas, misavasi mi lo program to celebrate them Tafia Day lo Tia today. Celebrate with them Kia, and of course enjoy them Tia Yuvala. Also, one special shout out to stop call, no forget them. Shillery, Tatai Penbridge, what am Driver City? Yes, all three. Aurelia, this one, you want special charities? 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

Good morning, you're still listening to Paradise 98 FM with your boy Cypress inside the studio. Time check blong yumi to naimi, 24 minutes past 9. Still got a couple of more minutes, lo stawa tikas one time me along at 10 o'clock. And then by Mr. Runaway Liu, lo 10 o'clock kasem lo 2 p.m. by stawa the company of lo Haiti. Lo mid-morning show, and then lo 2 p.m. kasem lo 6 p.m. by stawa the company of lo Daphne. Me lo afternoon groove show, by you enjoy mo la shift lo tuvila. And of course, Miss Officer Daphne, I think by later on, by me got one special guest, by me coming to the studio, let me join him. One minimum Fiji, FM 96 Fiji, by me coming to the studio, let me join him in the studio to lay story and small. And of course, share them experiences with a different kind of radio station from different countries and still inside the Molo region. And of course, all Melanesian families will me no more. All right, to continue on, the more vibes coming up. This is Marvin, yes, Marvin. LKLD, go back. Dedicated me and Kamlu Yula this morning. Still listening to Paradise 98 FM Tropical Morning Show.

0: Good morning, you're listening to Paradise 98FM with your boy Cypress inside the studio. Time check, long you meet you now. Maybe 10 minutes, plus the fine, 10 o'clock. And before we run away into the studio, we got one very special dedication of the December give him out. First, want to wish him by again every citizens for Tafia province, one happy Tafia day. All citizens for Tafia, or Port Vila, Efate, all different islands, for Vanuatu, or around the region. I want them, you be with me stop overseas, you be below Tafia. Happy Tafia day long, you vila. And we got one dedication of the Santu, you go all citizens for Tafia. And a shout out to come from my brother, Efran Yamak. You don't need to me meet them. How about him? No more meet them. Shout out to them.
1: Good morning. Was is a mega one. Shout out to Golo. Every staff look to see where me. I'm going to be there. We're going to be there. Day.

Frank, απλώ θα πούμε και μισό ρόδια, ένα σόγγα. Εμεί stand by, finish the place. And yes, Frank, yet, εμεί sing inside. Frank Yamak, what am I, Matar, again. You know, Frank Yel, Frank Yamak. Happy Tavia Day, enjoy this. And you will stop listening again, but we catch up with you again tomorrow, same time, same place. Pass one good holiday and stay safe always. Enjoy these vibes coming up your way. Tropical.

Alright, a nice remix number by Shaza. Hemi Yumi spelled by Twist remix. Hemi put the time limit to 16 minutes. Hemi like one time low, 10 o'clock low morning. Welcome back low, and alfla mid AM show blue me to blow today. Today is Thursday, number 8th of October 2026, and I'll be the fair Kanaki daily vlog to citizen blow of Vanuatu, UAU of Kanaki, UAU blow to fair down south. You passing one nice day. We going to stop his bike low playlist blue me by you me join him by you me haram with a looking with a update blue me. Weather update to me below today with VMGTM put to mud, but before that, for him to listen to this nice little number here, he needs some party. Before we stop thinking with update to me below today. Well, this is Joy, I'm still keeping you company. Before I thank you, shout out to you, breakfast also to me low morning when we've been waking up, you me low 6 o'clock, as one time, low 10 o'clock, Cyprus. Thank you for the wake up call. And but Mr. with you, but I'm keeping you company because one time low 2 p.m. low afternoon. So make a volume blue on that and you enjoy redance version blow need somebody.

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1: Emine vinara mimi need some party mi budu time limit so emi time limit to look one him now fiam chiti emi got about the weather blimi blow today. With the bulletin, we've been come out by Vanuatu Meteorology Magia Hazards Department blow today, Thursday, 8th of October, 2026. Imi look cloudy with them isolated shower blow rain. Himi stop over about blow northernmost central islands with them chances of isolated thunderstorm. Himi stop under blow Dorba province low Dedelo night. Well, badly cloudy to cloudy with impossible brief showers of rain. Himi expected low Narvala place. One light moderate to fresh east, northeast winds, him is the blow over the Fair province, while east southeast winds, him is the blow over Ulnar of Labat, blow of Vanuatu. Maximum temperature blimi blow of the day, him range from 25 degrees Celsius down low south to 29 degrees Celsius and the blow north. Minimum temperature blow the day low night, him is stop nicely between 19 degrees Celsius down low south to 24 degrees Celsius and the blow north. Focus blimi blow look and feel blow day blow today, him look him brief showers him expected throughout the day, and temperature blow today him 22 degrees Celsius to 29 degrees Celsius. Down low Lenagel, you make a partly cloudy and you expected throughout low day blow today, and the temperature me 17 degrees Celsius, cause 25 degrees Celsius. Look at the marine conditions blow you me, Mr. Blue One is southeast winds with them speed blow 16 to 20 knots with moderate to rough seas. You looking at the waves of 2 meters and over, and may stop over low every coastal waters blow of Vanuatu. Hemi short update weather update for me to for this morning. Luana bless you stop joining company blow me join inside the studio. You pass him one good fella day. You do enjoy this number coming up. Hemi carry my heart by my shan with them Kali Tui.

0: Maestro na pista rami mi Chris Martin with them song title Baby Loving and put the time limit to you may have less than 20 minutes to go before we start up in my first hour blue me DM show blue me and right now inside the studio you may get one guest on special guest but you may go ahead me introducing him it's his first time in Vanuatu so be nice to him everybody say hi to Hura all the way from Fiji
1: hey how's it going guys well hello to all of you I know it's well everybody's having their different mornings now and it's a bit nice weather outside but yes big bull of Inaka I'm here and Vanuatu for a good holiday enjoying Vanuatu so far let me just say once I tasted the cover here in Vanuatu woo, don't want to go back to Fiji now but yes man I just want to give a big shout out to the people though the family here at VBTC for allowing me to come by and just chill and just enjoy Vanuatu a bit more and also big shout outs to as well to the Naviti family all the way at Agatis area and all around Vanuatu my Vanuatu family Bulubinaka.
0: Well, that is Hura. Hura, tell us a bit about yourself. What do you do in Fiji?
1: Oh, well, in Fiji, I do something that you do, but way worse. You're really good at this. but, yes, I'm a radio announcer as well, presenter back in Fiji. It's a really hard job, man. You'd say for yourself too, eh?
0: Say less, say less.
1: I mean, there's a whole lot of things that we do in our day-to-day job, entertaining people, entertaining the families all across, and also trying to get accurate information across too, eh, man? Let me just ask you this. How many times have you heard AI music being played all around here in Vanuatu?
0: When I wake up and then when I go to bed, it's like the whole time.
1: Yes. Far out. It's really, it's really bad, eh? So
0: yeah, it's really bad. So that is why we've stopped playing AI music on air. We're trying to promote more of the local local artists. But if you go around Botvilla, you will hear a lot of AI songs.
1: Man, you know what? One thing I really appreciate, I mean, that's really different about Vanuatu that I'd say is different for way back in Fiji too, is buses.
0: Ah,
1: yes.
0: Yeah.
1: I got a shock when I heard somebody say, hey, stop the bus. And I was looking around for one big bus. Yeah. I mean, it's different cultures that I get to come in and actually witness for myself, man. Got around to see some places that were devastated during the during the earthquake. My condolences to the families that were devastated as well. And man, there's a lot of beautiful things around Vanuatu there. I have to say, man, I'm going to go back to Fiji and start telling my friends and families.
0: Come to Vanuatu. Come to Vanuatu. The first thing you will, they will try when they landed in Botvilla, try the Vanuatu cover.
1: Oh, I already told them. I called them up. I was like, oh, Vanuatu cover. Nice fella cover.
0: Nice. Yes, but anyways, we've got only one pass that drops you of different locations.
1: Yes.
0: That's something different from you guys back in Fiji, right?
1: I mean, we're used to the big buses, and the big buses can like hold like 60 people. And then when I got here, then I saw, oh, okay,
0: less than 15 people.
1: But I mean, it's
0: and we have no taxi as well. I mean, what? One or two, one probably. If you go around town, you'll see
1: not that much. Far out, serious. Wow.
0: We only two buses.
1: Wow.
0: We are still living in 1990.
1: Nah, man. I'd rather live in Vanuatu than live anywhere else around the world, man. I mean, Fiji is like second, but yeah, Vanuatu is number one on top. Yeah. I mean, if this is what I think, man. If you come to Fiji, you'll see the different changes, but when you come to Vanuatu, it's very laid back, very chill. You get to enjoy life, you get to enjoy friends. There's a whole lot of respect that people have for each other, though. So, you know, I learn a lot from my Vanuatu family as well about respect and different customs. So,
0: why they voted us to abuse people on a day.
1: So, love in Vanuatu, and I can't wait to see Fiji Day celebration tomorrow.
0: Ah, yes. It's Malamba Fiji Day for tomorrow. Malamba Provincial Day. It's the same day as the Fiji Day, so they combine it. It's the Malamba Fiji Day.
1: Malamba Fiji Day. So shout out to Malamba and Fiji people as well. I'll see you guys tomorrow.
0: Exactly. And today is the Tavia Kanaki Day as well.
1: Tavia Kanaki Day.
0: We have six provinces. Six provinces. These two are the last two provinces that we celebrate.
1: Ah, okay.
0: So today and Friday, Saturday.
2: So big shout outs to my Tavia Kanaki people as well.
0: Woohoo. Anyways, yes, Emena Yaremi Hura in the building. Thank you, Hura, for stopping by.
2: Naka.
0: Maybe we shall see you next year or come back again to Vanuatu.
2: We'll have cover after this.
0: All right, this one here, me request for Uratu is Vanuatu family. Coming right up, we have Shasi with them, song title 1.

0: Mas lá não poderá me imbu melo. Emi butu time primi chu 3 more minutes emi stablo fine one time lo 11 o'clock and emi time primi chu vola mo gada news update with them VBTC news team. So do not go anywhere, make a follow blue emi ko antap. Im do enjoy my last track here before in the stab giga of the second hour blow mid AM show primi chu blow today.
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6: 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Off him all taps. No flush him toilet, no use him washing machine, but no use him any narfla something where he stop use him water. After, con look water meter blong you. Look long meter, mo take him note long reading. Wait small time, mo check him meter back again.
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6: Suppose you no stop use him any water, be a number of long meter or stop move with yet, him ya iminim say, he cut on water leak someplace long system blong you. 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
7: More suppose leak is stop underneath the ground?
6: Suppose you no have a find him any leak, more meter is stop showing the water is stop go out time you no use him, he could block contact him on plumber block check him system block new. More think about, when water leak in a waste water no more, him is have a make him water consumption block you, he go on top, more is have a make him pill block water block you too, he go on top.
7: So check him meter block you, is have a help him you block find him one problem, when you no save a look.
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